0: allowed. Peace, God. See, I'm off tour listening to Pete Rock. I got Rob Job lacing me with Reeboks. Know that all gon' end if the beat stop.
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0: 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See, I'm off the days of that alarm I snooze. I just mumble words, then the duper dudes. I might play a little songs, plus the interludes. I don't really know that much, but I know one thing or two. See, when you move that ass like that, make sure a brother knows what to do. One time for burger, then one time for me. Then one time for you, homegirl, getting down on the boogie to be you.
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0: 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Told the old burger, play that record right there. That's a one of one, well, you, that record's quite rare. But everything goes. I bring words, make everything flow. Whoever bought lemon, let's lemonade those. I'm quick to forgive, but remember my foes. And my wants too. Imagine what a lick of funds do. Used to hate on Savingo, now they love you. And they will love you long time if you make that shit rhyme. One time for burger. Then one time for me. Then one time for you, homegirl, getting down on the boogie to be you.
2: Looking at me, looking at you, looking at me, looking at you, looking at me, looking at you,

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Just heard Koflo and Jeffrey Williams, Valentina original mix, released on Real People Music. Next up, we have Bam and Leandria Johnson, Hold On, David Harness remix, released on Molt.

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Ursula Ruku. 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

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Next up we have Jimster and Obvious, the track Flow, released on Free Range Records.

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Now leave me with my flow. Flow. I got that good, good vibe. 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Flow.

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0: We just heard a classic, Blaze feat. Palmer Brown, My Beat, released on Slip and Slide. We're going into the last track of this episode. Next up, we have EVM 128, Che Wax, featuring Brooklyn Clash, Sticky Dub original mix, released on Dance Regular.
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Dear Mommy, please don't drop me on my head. 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And I want to get kisses and I want to go to sleep. So please take care of me. Let me repeat. 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But Mommy, I always want to think about you. And I hope you're okay. No, we're gonna get through it. I promise. Please, don't drop me. Don't drop me. You promised that you'll be with me forever. Remember? I love you. I miss you. I need to see you, but you won't see me. Yeah, you just look away. Why don't you? And I don't really know what to do, but I'm gonna sit here and I'll wait for you. Mom, you know I love you. You thought you needed me. But please don't drop me. You know I needed you too.

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And as the days turned to months and the months to years, she found herself far from that place where she buried her tears. 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

0: 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Then he mumbles how I'm pretty from my throat to toe. Let's ditch the spot and go where no one knows. 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
1: Uh-uh, nah-uh.